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10: 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Every link

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18: It's Kiss Breakfast. Aileen, what's going on?
19: Well, it's come out major British retailers have been caught marketing e-scooters for the purpose of commuting. That is despite privately owned ones actually being banned from public spaces. 10 people were killed and more than 1,000 were hurt in e-scooter collisions last year. Trials of rentals have been taking place in some areas too. We're talking bills next on Kiss, specifically what we pay for our energy. From today, prices are going up for millions. The rise is because of the conflict in the Middle East. It'll add an extra £221 onto the average annual household bills. England are going to be attempting to reach the last 16 of the World Cup this afternoon. They are playing the Democratic Republic of Congo. Boss Thomas Tuchel's admitting their opponents are playing with no fear and says his side face all the pressure. And it ended in defeat in the end for tennis legend Serena Williams as she returned to Wimbledon. The seven-time champion lost to 20-year-old Maya Joints in the first round. Keep up to date with everything Kiss. Just find us on socials. I'm Aileen O'Sullivan.
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18: We're going to get there. David Guetta and Akon are playing after this. It's Zara Larsson. It's Midnight Sun.

0: David Guetta and Akon is Sexy Chick on Kiss Breakfast. Yes, welcome to your Wednesday, all right? It's Tyler West and Chloe Burrows with you on Kiss Breakfast. I don't know why I just clapped for myself there.
1: You're psyching yourself up. It's the middle of the week. Come on.
0: Let's go.
1: Shout out to Danny in Essex. It's going to be a long old hump day. Right. Morning, guys. Happy Whimsical Wednesday. I'm getting my work done this morning so I can clock off early for the England game.
0: Early? What time's the match today?
1: 5 p.m.
0: Oh, okay. Right. Fair.
1: Are you going to make that?
0: Okay. I'm going to be at a wedding. We'll get into that later.
1: It'll be on the phone.
0: Honestly, yeah. It'll be on the phone. Right. Jump onto WhatsApp just like Danny did. 03-448-112-233. Happy Whimsical Wednesday. How's your morning going so far? Right, here's Justin Bieber. This is Daisies on Kiss Breakfast.
2: Kiss. Pouring petals like, do you love me at night?

0: for you there. It's Timeless on Kiss Breakfast, 7 minutes past six on Wednesday, the 1st of July. Pinch Punch, first day of the month.
1: Nice, you got me.
0: Got ya.
1: I got.
0: It's Tyler West and Chloe Boris hanging out with you this morning. Chat to Tommy.
2: Good morning, Tyler. Good morning, Chloe.
1: He's back.
2: Good morning, Wednesday to everyone. I hope everyone's very excited for the game later tonight. Gotta do it. Gotta beat Congo and meet the old Mexicans in the next round. Viva!
0: Viva!
1: Viva!
0: Tell you what, the World Cup is having me experience FOMO on all different occasions, right? First of all, but obviously very excited for the match later on tonight, but yep. Mexico won last night. And there is a Mexican restaurant next to the KISS studios, right? And when I came in to work this morning, I was literally pulling up outside and everyone, it's escalated. Because the other week, there was a few people there.
1: Like, yes,
0: they've obviously stayed up and watched it and they've had a sick time. And then this morning, there were tons, like hundreds, all falling out. And then this guy comes up to me and he goes, oh, bro, hey. You're good looking, you know, like that. And I was like, congratulations, mate. And he stunk a tequila. And he was like, listen, I'm not even Mexican, but the girls in there are nice.
1: Men are so disgusting.
0: All right, there was girls doing it as well. There was England fans that were girls in there, like just having a crazy old time.
1: If we do win tonight, we
0: should we go to the Mexican
1: it?
0: Restaurant?
1: Well, we're going to, if we win tonight, we're going to play them at Monday at 1 a.m.
0: So what we should
1: do. So we'll be coming into work. So yes. We'll be fighting them in the street.
0: Yes.
1: Win or lose.
0: Or we just go to the Mexican restaurant and join in the festivities.
1: And then come here.
0: Yeah, and do that.
1: Wait, we're on holiday!
0: We're not even here! How has the penny just dropped as well? So Potts and Astrido just looking at us like, you're actually not going to be here, guys.
1: Oh.
0: Yeah, you could go.
1: You guys, you do what you need to do.
0: Would you go and party in the Mexican restaurant next door?
1: We've been, it's great.
3: I think so.
0: Yeah? Okay, so what if we actually get you some tickets and we go chat to them after work?
3: Tickets to the
1: England match.
0: The England match versus Mexico.
1: Up this year.
0: But you're going, tickets to the England match at the Mexican restaurant.
3: The thing is, the last time we went to the Mexican restaurant was my birthday.
0: Oh, that's great.
3: That was crazy.
1: The food in there is sensational.
0: What was the headlines for that, for people that don't know?
3: I couldn't count the amount of margaritas that
1: I feel sick.
3: Actually, that's probably the only headline we need.
1: Yeah.
0: You were there with a massive
3: sombrero
0: on. Yeah. I'll never forget that sombrero.
3: Yeah, they really sombrero in everyone's head. So maybe if you win, whoever wins the round of England Mexico, they should all be wearing sombrero.
0: Okay,
3: yeah,
0: fair.
3: I think that's what they should
0: we'll go
3: do.
4: I would contemplate going though for the plot.
0: Yeah.
1: I think you should do it.
0: Astrido, we'll get you on the G list.
1: Thank you.
0: All right, we'll do it. Thanks, you guys. Right, it is Olivia Rodrigo. This is Drop Dead on Kiss Breakfast. I know.

0: This is how Wednesday morning should be sounding. Avicii, it's Levels on Kiss Breakfast. You're with Tyler West and Chloe Burrows this morning.
1: Morning, Chloe. Morning, Tyler.
0: Morning, Nat.
1: Man's first of the month. Slapping a kick for being so quick.
0: Slapping a kick for this. I've never heard that one. Yeah? Come on, Nat. Stealing that.
2: Doesn't matter what day of the month. Well, it does, because this Friday could be the best day of your whole life.
0: Yeah, it could.
2: You could be winning £750,000. Let me repeat that. 750 bags could be in your very own bank account on Friday. Now, we were banging on about the restaurant down the road. You could start your own restaurant.
0: Yeah,
2: put the
0: could.
2: Football on, or better yet, book your flights. You could be there on Saturday, Sunday in America, watch football. You could watch England, Mexico live.
0: Yeah, and you could go to all the restaurants and just eat up. And then when the bill comes over, you say, don't worry about
2: it. I got this.
0: 750K in your bank account. 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Text to 250 plus your standard network rate. 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That's where you'll also find the rules for this network competition. Or call this number 03434 195096. 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
0: Best of luck. Right, it's the 1st of July and we're starting it on a whimsical Wednesday. Coincidence? I think not. Okay, so we're going to tell you some ways you can level up your Wednesday.
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9: In London, there's severe delays on the District and Piccadilly lines this morning. There's a park closure on the Mile May line between Shepherd's Bush and Willesden Junction. Waterloo Bridge is shut both ways due to an accident at the minute. And in Gloucestershire, the 848 is closed from Church Road to Station Road. It's sunny intervals with highs of 27 in London. The same with highs of 23 in Nottingham.
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0: Olivia Dean, Man I Need. Name me a more whimsical tune than that. Oh, wait.
1: I haven't got one.
0: Exactly.
1: I'm Tyler West. Of whimsical tunes.
0: It's Tyler West and Chloe Burrows with you on your Whimsical Wednesday here on Kiss Breakfast. Now, Whimsical Wednesday, Chloe, how do you describe it?
1: Whimsical Wednesday. Basically, if you're being whimsical, it's just like a little thing that can make your day better, a little cutesy, vibey thing. For example, so if you go and buy a coffee today, then you say to him, oh, thanks for the pina colada. Just a little joke.
0: And it sounds like that.
1: Yeah.
0: It sounds exactly like that. Just something, yeah, something to put a smile on your face, right? I'm gonna make today a bit more whimsical, yeah. Add a bit of whimsy, and by giving very specific compliments to people. Because it happened to me yesterday. Somebody came up to me and said, oh, you've got really nice eyelashes.
1: Are you just going around getting compliments all the time?
0: No, it was just one compliment.
2: Yeah,
0: but that was, come on, that was this morning. He was licked. Right. He was absolutely...
2: Okay, come on, go around the room very quickly. Compliments, please. Compliments.
0: Yeah. You want me to give compliments?
2: Yeah, quickly.
0: Chloe, I really like the shape of your nostril.
1: Right, okay.
0: Okay, right, let me start again. I think those earrings bring out the best in you.
1: You can't see them, I've got headphones on.
0: I can see it on that side. I can.
1: Bring out the best in me. Okay. Yeah. Oh, that's why I wore them.
0: That's a very specific one. Asherido, your laugh deserves a podcast.
2: Thank you.
1: Oh, yes. Nice.
0: Jade, I got to say, what you got on? Hold on. Oh, that jean jacket, you are wearing it. It's not wearing you.
2: Thanks.
0: There you go. Next, Chloe, how are you making today more whimsical?
1: I am listening to, I'm backing my audiobook bag. Because the new A Court of Thorns and Roses book's coming out this year, so I'm re-listening to the books.
0: I'm listening to the books. So you've read the books?
1: I read them twice.
0: So now you want to be read
1: listening.
0: The book.
1: I'm listening to the dramatised version, and they are smutty.
2: Yeah. How smutty do they get?
1: His length is mentioned a few times.
0: Ooh.
1: I'm on chapter 4.
0: So that's why you wanted to be read it. I've never listened to an audiobook in my life.
1: Listen to A Court of Thorns and Roses.
0: I'm gonna jump into that. I'll wait to hear about his length. Pots?
2: Short and simple, if I need to jog across a zebra crossing today, yeah, or traffic lights, I won't jog, I will skip.
1: Nice.
0: Nice.
1: That's cool.
0: I actually slow down. I'll just start, yeah, anyway. Asherido, how are you making today more whimsy?
3: I'm off to the pub to watch the England game.
0: Hey.
3: And I'm going to get a load of pub snacks.
0: Oh, nice. Mm.
3: Like, just when they think I finished my order, yeah, more please.
0: Give me some more. Yeah, you think I'm done? Nah. Run it up again. Another round, big man. Love this. Right, it is Whimsical Wednesday and we're here to help you through it. No matter what you got on your agenda, okay? Brand new music right now. This is Noble playing on Kiss Breakfast.

0: Rosie and Bruno Mars, it's Aperture on Kiss Breakfast. You were Tyler West and Chloe Burrows on this whimsical Wednesday. And it's about time that we have a shower, you know. Have a little shower. Jump in. This is where we have a bit of curiosity to start our day. Okay, it could have been a passing thought in your group chat. It could have been something that you've just learned that you want to come and blow our minds with on Kiss Breakfast. You can WhatsApp us right now. Come and share it with the group. 03-448-112233 on the WhatsApp, okay? My shower thought this morning is timers. Timers.
1: Yeah?
0: If you set a timer, you get a lot more stuff done. Last night, like I was saying to you, I was packing for holiday. I set a timer and all of a sudden I felt like I was on a game show and I had to get everything done real quick. 30 minutes, boom. Alarm goes off. Stop what you're doing.
2: Do you know what you should try next? Is the Super Mario tune. Loads of people with ADHD use it to get stuff done.
0: That's good.
2: It does work.
0: Run it up, man. What's your shower for this morning, Chloe?
2: Slightly unrelated. Orcas.
0: Love them.
2: Love them.
0: Great
2: big,
0: word.
2: Big old apex predator of the sea. Did you know, like, they could literally devour genuinely anything? And they know humans aren't food. They don't go for humans.
0: Really?
2: That's how smart they are.
1: Wow.
2: They know.
0: That's mad.
2: So what else do the sea animals know?

0: NASA was actually set up to do the sea. They must have seen something and thought, let's go up and it's dead.
1: All right.
2: Conspiracy
1: theory. It's a great shower, I saw it. It's a great shower.
0: I've got tinfoil hat on as well.
1: Astrido, how are you going to top that?
2: I'm not sure because that was a really good one. I was thinking, passing thought the other day, the adult film industry is probably the only industry where nepotism isn't encouraged.
1: This is probably true. I mean, to be fair.
0: It depends on the
1: parents. Go on, son. I did it. No, you're never going to say that, are you?
2: Like, come on. Yeah.
0: I think it depends on the parents.
1: Yeah, depends how successful they are. Yeah. Amateur or professional. Might be a bit different. Might be a bit different.
0: Only one way to find out. Anyone got famous parents? I don't
1: know. Okay, right, you can come and share your shower thought with us on Kiss Breakfast. 03-448-11-22-23 on the WhatsApp. Drop us a message, drop us a voice note. It could literally be anything, okay? Share your shower thought on Kiss Breakfast and we could be getting into it next. 03-448-11-22-23. Kiss!
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1: In London, there's severe delays on the Piccadilly lines. Waterloo Bridge is shut in both directions due to an accident. In Cumbria, the A66 is closed between the B6542 and the A685. In Kent, there's queues on Snodland Bypass, northbound near Rockfoot Road as well. It's sunny intervals with highs of 27 in London, cloudy with highs of 20 in Edinburgh.
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0: never do. It's Kiss Breakfast with Tyler West and Chloe Burrows, and we're currently in the shower. Right, this is where you bring forward your shower thought. What's the first thing you thought about when you went in the shower this morning? All right, it could be a passing thought. It could have been something that one of your mates told you that's just absolutely blown your mind. Share your shower thought with us on Kiss Breakfast. 03-448-112-233 on the WhatsApp. Good morning, Tommy and Essie.
1: Yes, Tommy.
2: Good morning. What's happening?
0: Morning.
2: How are you?
1: We're great. How are you? You're like our buddy, mate.
0: You are, mate.
2: I know, mate. I need to start getting a like, bit of payment for all these appearances.
1: No.
2: I'm going to maybe get an agent.
0: You're in our shower, mate.
1: Yeah.
0: You're in our shower. What is...
2: I wouldn't want to be anywhere else.
0: What's your shower thought this morning, Tom?
2: My shower thought is, while I was driving into work today, was who come up with lanes in the roads?
0: Mm.
2: Who was the inventor of the lanes? So he's like, you're in this lane, you're in that lane. That's three lanes, that's four lanes.
0: Do you reckon that they were smart or they were idiots?
1: Idiots.
2: Complete idiots. Do you know what I mean? Like, why? Why? Everything's got to be regimented, do you know what I mean?
1: Yeah, free for all, man. Come on, in Dubai, they've got like seven lanes. Everyone's getting everywhere a lot quicker than we are.
0: Everyone's just bibbing everyone.
1: Yeah.
0: Everyone's just, yeah.
1: It's
0: just
1: probably the Roman. Tommy, how often do you think about the Roman Empire?
0: Okay.
2: this is a question, isn't it?
1: Once a week.
0: Standards. Minimum once a week.
2: Yeah.
0: That's facts.
1: Good.
0: That's facts. I had a good shower for this morning,
1: though.
0: Thank you, Tommy. Thank you so much, man.
1: Have the best day.
0: Yeah, for real. Right, if you want to share your shower thought on Kiss Breakfast, just like Tommy did, you can jump on the WhatsApp right now, 03-448-112-233. Here's Alex Warren. This is Fever Dream.

0: Alex Warren with the vocals, This Fever Dream on your Whimsical Wednesday. That was a good shower thought from Tommy.
1: No, wouldn't expect anything less.
0: Exactly. And then we've had this voice note from Ross.
2: Edward Hines in 1911 invented the first plane by painting lines on the road. There you go.
0: Okay, did he ChatGPT that? Did he Google that?
1: I don't mind.
0: I don't know. You're a smart man this morning, all right? We got Hugel to play you next. Stay there. Yes.
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13: Morning, it's Kiss Breakfast. Aileen, what's going on?
14: Well, first up, this one is for you. If it's your job to pay the bills, a 13% rise in the energy price cap kicks in today. It means the average bill in England, Scotland and Wales will be going up by £221 a year. Debt charities reckon it's going to put more pressure on those already struggling with the cost of living. It's come out that some big British retailers have been advertising e-scooters for the purpose of commuting. Privately owned ones are banned from public spaces, with 10 people killed and more than 1,000 hurt in collisions just last year. There have been some trials of rentals in some areas. Football in Mexico awaits England in the last 16 of the World Cup. Should Thomas Tuchel's side defeat the Democratic Republic of Congo later? The co-hosts were 2-0 winners over Ecuador overnight. And tennis legend Serena Williams says that she relished and missed playing at Wimbledon despite losing on her return. The 7-time champion lost to Australia's Maya Joint in the first round. Keep up to date with everything Kiss. Just find us on socials. I'm Aileen O'Sullivan.
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17: 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Yeah.
13: Oh, we're just reeling in the second half of the week. It's Wednesday morning.
18: We're going to make it whimsical for you.
13: Exactly. We're going to get there, right? Justin Timberlake is playing after this absolute banger for you now. It's Hugel.

0: This one, though. Big tune for them. Justin Timberlake is Rock Your Body on Kiss Breakfast with Tyler West and Chloe Burrows. Happy whimsical Wednesday, everyone.
1: Good morning. Shout out to Stacey in Leeds on the WhatsApp. He says, morning, guys. Oh no, I'm feeling whimsical because I'm going to the beach with my best mate Katie later. Hey. Big up Scarborough.
0: Come on, big up the Scarborough.
1: Been massive. Southampton, never been Scarborough.
0: What did, that took a minute for me to register that. Right, jump on the WhatsApp 03448 112233.

0: Big sounds from Dua Lipa that starts the night on your Wednesday morning, 7 minutes past 7. You're with Tyler West and Chloe Boroughs on Kiss Breakfast, and you know this sound, right? You know this sound. It's going to be a good Wednesday, everyone. It really is, yeah? Are you working early today to try and get out of work on time to watch the match tonight? It's England versus the Democratic Republic of Congo. 5 p.m. kickoff. So early kickoff. Early kickoff.
1: It is early.
0: Well, are you watching it?
1: Depending on what time I get home,
2: fake
1: I
2: fan.
1: Will be tuning
0: fake
1: in.
0: Fan. I've never, Liz, hold on. Said it. None of that.
1: Listen, I
0: there.
1: Know what's going on, and I actually think it'll be a really tough match. It's not going to be good until the second half because they're going to play five at the back, and obviously watch what happened in the other two games. So you need. I know football. Why is everyone
0: Chloe
1: always
0: Chloe Boroughs punned it on Kiss Breakfast. Like, I loved it.
1: I think it'll get good in the second half. It okay. might, it maybe go depends. So I've got time. I will be tuning in. But girls got bills to pay. I've got work.
0: Yeah, you got work. It's fine. It's fine. Asherido?
2: Yeah, I will be at the pub. It's my mate's birthday.
0: Love
2: yes.
0: that.
2: Yes.
0: Beers, loads.
2: Yes,
0: nice.
2: So there'll be a big group of us and we'll be getting involved. I agree.
1: More, please.
2: Second half, it'll get good.
0: Yeah. Okay, cool. I mean, Potts, are you going to watch it? You've got the best of both worlds because obviously you're cheering on Brazil and then you're also cheering on England.
3: Exactly. I'm supporting two teams, but I'm definitely going to be watching it. I saw actually a really good excuse that you could use if you need to get out of work early. Right. Luckily, I start early, so I finish early. And yeah. But if you don't, then you have a very good excuse here. So obviously, Democratic Republic of Congo, a lot of people shorten it to DR Congo, right?
0: Yeah.
3: So if you just tell your boss, I've got a doctor's appointment, I have to leave early, and they'll be like, okay, cool, go. You don't have to tell them that your appointment is with Dr. Congo.
1: Nice. I like that.
3: Yeah. That's say that with you.
0: Write that one down. I'm watching it at, well, I'm going to be at a wedding. So it's not rude to put it on.
2: Is like, it going to be on your
0: phone? Phone screen,
1: as
0: it?
1: Long as they're not down the aisle. Have okay. some respect.
0: Let them say I do first.
1: Yeah, then do it.
0: And then I watch Harry Kane absolutely header it in the back of the net off the phone.
1: Who knows what will happen? Yeah. I think pens.
0: Pens?
1: I think it will go pens.
2: It could be a draw. Yeah.
0: I just want a bit of excitement. Do you know, I want an aggressive start, but a definite win.
1: It won't be, I promise you.
0: I mean,
1: but they won't.
0: If I'm watching it at a wedding, I'm sacrificing a lot there. It's a weird place to watch the football, to be fair, at a wedding.
1: Yes.
0: There's a lot of love. There's a lot going on. It's a life experience. But
1: where's
0: also...
1: Where is weirder?
0: I don't know. I know where...
1: Wedding is up there.
0: Wedding's up there. I mean, are you watching the football in a really weird place today? Right? Just because of your current situation of your Wednesday plans, okay? Well, let's try and find the weirdest place that somebody's watching the football tonight. Are you watching it at work? Are you going to be on site? Is your sister giving birth? Maybe, I don't know if you're there at your sister's birth with the phone screen on.
1: Are you going
0: on,
1: to London Aquarium?
0: Could be at London Aquarium watching the football.
1: Madame Tussauds?
0: With the sharks. With the orcas. Yeah. No, there are no orcas at London
1: Trafford Centre? That's not weird. They probably
0: weird.
1: Have it on there.
0: Great place. Jump on the WhatsApp this morning. 03-448-11-2233. I mean, 5 p.m. is a weird kickoff time, but who is watching it in the weirdest place this morning? Drop us a message, drop us a voice note. 03-448-11-2233 on the WhatsApp. It's Billie Eilish for you now. This is Birds of a

0: Breakfast. It's More Than Friends on Kiss Breakfast. It's your Wednesday morning. You're with Tyler and Chloe. Who is watching the England match tonight in the weirdest place? I'm at a wedding. What about you? Okay. Jump on the WhatsApp 03-448-112233. Shout out to Ryan in Birmingham who says, I'm on a roofing job at 5 p.m. so I'll be watching the England game on top of someone's yard.
1: Oh, yeah. Be safe.
0: Yeah, please be careful.
1: Anyways, you could be winning £750,000 this Friday. Yep, 750k could land in your very own bank account in time for the weekend. And you must be thinking, where are you going to watch the football? Your TV's not big enough. Well, with that, cinema room.
0: Fatting.
1: Cinema room.
0: Massive screen. Massive screen. That could be all yours. That money will take care of it. If you want to do that, text the word win to 64100. So quick, so easy, all right? 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Or call this number 03-434-195-096. 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
1: So all you have to do on Friday is answer our call and £750,000 will be yours, paid straight into your account right after the call. 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
0: Best of luck. Right, we're going to be hearing where the weirdest place you're watching the football tonight. Plus, get on some sensational sounds from Olivia Dean.
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0: What's going on?
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0: God, Escape is on my TikTok, and now you've just played it.
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12: In London, there's severe delays on the Bakerloo and Piccadilly lines this morning. Waterloo Bridge is shut in both directions at the moment due to an accident. In Kent, there's queues on the Snodland bypass northbound, and in Cumbria, the A66 is closed both ways between the B6542 and the A685. It's sunny with highs of 27 in London. Highs of 22 in Plymouth.
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0: little bit of Afro House to soundtrack your Wednesday morning. That's Wiz the MC and Bees and Honey. Show me love. You're on Kiss Breakfast with Tyler West and Chloe Burrows, and we're asking, who's watching the England match in the weirdest place tonight?
1: Tyler is the front runner.
0: I'm the front runner. I'm at a wedding. You best believe. Once they say I do, phone comes out.
1: We got a text from Iman in Bristol that says, I have a dentist appointment booked, so I'm going to watch it the first half during a root canal above the dentist chair.
0: I mean, that's one way to distract
1: that's
0: you from it.
1: An expensive dentist. Mine ain't got TVs.
0: Yeah, I know. Do you know what I mean?
1: So that's okay.
0: It might be on the phone. They might be holding the phone.
1: Get the nurse to hold the phone as they do the suction.
0: Yeah,
1: thing.
0: Rather than they shout some random stuff. Anyway, I'm getting sidetracked.
1: Yeah.
0: Jason and Lee says, I have a driving lesson. Really hoping my instructor will let us listen to the radio.
1: That's not happening.
0: That's happening.
1: No sounds allowed in a driving lesson.
0: It's not happening.
1: We've now got Mitch in London on the phone.
0: Morning, Mitch.
2: Morning, Mitch.
1: Morning. Where are you going to be watching the game?
2: I'm going to be watching the game on a TV we've just installed in a bathroom.
1: Ooh.
0: Is it your bathroom, do you say?
2: No, in a bathroom we're on at the moment.
1: Oh, okay.
0: Okay. All right.
1: That's so bougie, man.
2: Yeah, we're getting it wrapped up today, so it's going to be a bit of a late shift. But we've just installed a TV in the bath area.
1: What, above the bath? We're in
2: a place to watch it, working and...
0: That's it. Well, that's good. I mean, I tell you what, as a good luck charm, would you not watch it from the bath? Would you not get in the bath?
2: I mean, that'd be a bit weird, but...
1: No,
2: yeah,
1: have a bath. That's You've done all
0: weird.
1: That work. Treat yourself. Have
0: weird.
1: A bath. Watch it in the bath. Yeah.
2: All right, cool.
0: It's like, I designed the bath. I'm going to get in the bath.
1: This is my bath.
0: This is my bath now. Oh, nice one, Mitch. Enjoy the match,
1: thanks,
0: all right?
1: Mitch.
0: Enjoy your bath. That's the
1: way we're
0: telling people
1: bath.
0: To get in strangers' baths.
1: Why not? What are you going to do?
0: Exactly.
1: They don't know where we are.
0: Exactly. It's coming home to the bath. That's it. Right, music from Somber for you now. This is Home Record playing here on Kiss Breakfast. Good morning.

0: David Guetta, Becky Hill and Ella Henderson. Crazy what love can do on your Wednesday morning. That's getting us through it. That's tipping us into the second half of the week. Here with Tyler West and Chloe Burrows this morning. And we are doing the Urban Kistumry.
1: Yeah.
0: Right, if you've not heard this before, it goes off.
1: Basically where you teach us the slang. Only you and your mate say, or stuff you've made up, or something you and your partner say in code. I found this one on TikTok yesterday where it's top nicknames for taking a poo.
2: Number five, I've gone for growing a tail. Number four, I've got twisting off a mud snake. Number three, I've got dropping the kids off at the pool. Number two, I've got there's a brown dog barking at the back door. Perhaps controversially, but number one, I've got building a log cabin.
0: Twisting off a mud snake is insane.
1: Growing a tail is the worst one now. It's the worst one.
0: And it's
1: so we're
0: dangling.
1: Adding it. We're going to have to add growing a tail.
0: And that's jokes. Growing a tail. Mad. Okay, so listen, we're going to add another phrase to the Urban Kistumry next on Kiss Breakfast, okay? So what is that phrase for you that we can try and guess it, yeah? 03-448-112233 on the WhatsApp. Okay, what's a phrase that only you and your mates use? Because we could be trying to guess it and adding it to the Urban Kistumry this morning on Kiss Breakfast. WhatsApp us right now. 03-448-112233.
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5: In London, there's severe delays on the District and Piccadilly lines. Waterloo Bridge is closed both ways due to an accident from York Road to the Strand. In Kent, the Snodland bypass is partially blocked in both directions. And in Warwickshire, there is currently traffic on the M42 southbound from Junction 10 to Junction 9. It's sunny intervals with highs of 27 in London and the same with highs of 24 in Birmingham.
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7: 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See you at the bar, you was hardly talking. That's when I knew that your heart was scarring. Friends to lovers need a part to star in. Like, wait, babe, let me-

0: You've got Tyler West and Chloe Burrows with you. Happy Wednesday morning. It's Ariana Grande into you. Now it's time to get into this.
1: Kiss.
2: Urban Kiss-tionary.
0: Oh, yeah. Right, this is the slang or phrases in your friendship group. You come on to Kiss Breakfast, you tell us what they mean, and we're going to try and guess it, all right? And then we add it into the Urban Kiss-tionary. If you're new to Kiss Breakfast, this is how it's going down, all right? It's a big privilege to be in there.
3: I wonder if they can top growing a tail.
0: Yeah, growing a tail, aka having a poo.
3: This is horrible. Stepping up to the plate, we have Chris in Swindon.
0: Morning, Chris.
4: Morning.
3: Yes,
0: morning,
3: mate. Chris. Morning. Right, what's your phrase?
4: My phrase is Gary Neville.
3: Gary Neville.
0: Mm, Gary Neville.
3: He's a footballer.
0: Legendary footballer.
3: Is he a pundit as well?
0: Yes.
3: Is that one, yeah.
0: He does that as well.
3: Okay.
0: Gary Neville. If you're doing a Gary Neville, are you talking on a situation? Oh, it's like... Or maybe he's talking too much. So then you're like, oh, shut up. You're doing a Gary Neville. Like, I don't need a pundit, are you?
3: Footballer. Has he missed a goal? Like, have you done something wrong? Like, oh, you've had a Gary Neville.
0: You've had a Gary Neville there.
3: Yeah.
0: What? Yeah? Okay.
3: Chris, can you use it in a sentence?
4: So it's something that you would use on a building site, and it's something that we use a lot, and I'd say, Tyler, can you pass me the Gary Neville?
3: What on earth?
0: Okay. Tyler, can you pass me the Gary Neville?
3: It's got to be a hammer.
0: So I'll tell you what, let me just go in the toolbox over here. Is a spanner.
3: Or a leveler?
4: No.
0: Is it a
3: levels,
0: leveler?
3: Like
0: Gary
4: Neville?
0: It's a spirit level.
3: It's a spirit level.
0: Oh, we got it wrong! Yes! Come on!
3: Why is it a spirit level?
0: Yeah,
3: why
0: Gary
3: is
0: Neville.
3: That? Oh, spirit level, Gary Neville.
4: Level Neville.
0: See, it's the simple ones that gets us sometimes.
3: That's a good one.
0: It's a very good one. I tell
3: brilliant.
0: You what. Hey, listen, Chris, that is officially in the Urban Kiss-tionary. How does that feel, mate?
4: That feels amazing. I can't believe it.
0: Making history, Aaron. Making history. Thank you, Chris. Listen, 03-448-112-233 on the WhatsApp. Send us your slang that only you and your mates or your partner use, and we could be guessing what it means here on Kiss Breakfast on the Urban Kiss-tionary, all right? It's

0: My boy, the legend, Bruno Mars. It's I Just Might on Kiss Breakfast. Instant smile upon your face right there. Also, with Chris's Urban Kishery suggestion. That's a very good one. I got a smile on my face from that.
1: I like that one.
0: Can you just go past me to Gary Neville, please?
1: Gary Neville level.
0: We're about to Gary Neville up your morning.
1: Nice.
0: Yeah. With the sound that is coming up for you next, right? Big time throwback. It's only right on a Wednesday morning. We play some 50 Cent and Nate Dogg. That's on the way.
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0: It's Kiss Breakfast. Aileen, what's going on?
16: We are talking bills first on Kiss this morning, specifically what we pay for our energy. From today, prices are going up for millions. The rise is because of pressure from the conflicts in the Middle East. It'll add an extra £221 to the average annual household bills. Charities say they're worried about the extra strain it'll put on those who are already struggling with the cost of living. It's come out major British retailers have been caught marketing e-scooters for commuting. That's despite privately owned ones actually being banned from public spaces. 10 people were killed and more than 1,000 were hurt in e-scooter collisions last year. Trials of rentals have been taking place in some areas. To Venezuela now, where a 3-year-old boy has been pulled from the rubble 6 days after twin earthquakes devastated the capital city there and its suburbs. Almost 2,000 people have died. Tens of thousands are still missing. And England are going to attempt to reach the last 16 of the World Cup tonight. They're taking on DR Congo. If they win, they'll face co-host Mexico, who got past Ecuador 2-0 overnight. Keep up to date with everything Kiss. Just find us on socials. I'm Aileen O'Sullivan.
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0: Halfway towards the weekend, we're doing it, people.
1: It's a whimsical Wednesday at that.
0: Let's get it. Also, it's coming home. Just going to throw it out.
1: Hells yeah.
0: Keep saying that. 50 cents on the way after this from Milky and Mall Grab.
2: Play

0: This is how we're vibes in this morning. 50 Cent, Nate Dogg, 21 Questions. Such a tune. Just about to hit 8 a.m. on your Wednesday morning. You were Tyler West and Chloe Burrows this morning. Welcome to your whimsical Wednesday, everyone. Oh,
1: morning. Shout out to Zach in Walthamstow, Texas, saying, morning, guys. My girlfriend made me a custom England shirt for my birthday. Jeez. So I'm going to get my whimsy on and wear it down the pub later. Aye.
0: Nothing says whimsy like that.
1: Like a personalised English
0: shirt. Wear that down the pub. Go on. Absolutely. Can't wait.
1: Tune.
0: Right. Jump on the WhatsApp and come and say hello this morning. How's your Wednesday morning looking, all right? 03448 112233. Alex Warren for you now. It's Ordinary.

0: It's the 1st of July. Tyler West and Chloe Boris with you on Kiss Breakfast. That's Jack Harlow loving on me. Right, you might be getting into work early just to get it finished early for the football tonight. Someone that isn't getting it in or finishing early is the England football team, right? Because Thomas Tuchel has basically banned overnight stays for wives and girlfriends for the England team whilst they're away at the World Cup, right? Well, this research has come out. This is the news headline. Pre-exercise sex can actually boost performance for footballers.
1: Is that true?
0: So, I don't know if it's actually correct.
1: I thought they were meant to keep their testosterone.
0: I don't know. I just think also that would be the most unromantic thing ever to say to your partner. Let's get to it because I want to play good tomorrow. Like, let's not go with that narrative.
1: Well,
0: right,
1: sure, bad words.
0: Right, what's the deadest thing someone's ever said to you, or someone that you know?
1: My ex from years and years ago just used to listen to G-Unit Smile on repeat.
0: Shut up.
1: The whole time.
0: Oh no, wait, is this this one, does it, this bring back memories? It just used to keep running it again. That is insane, mate.
1: It's a tune.
0: Oh, wait, yeah, it'll be like, Chloe, pass my phone, is that? Pass my phone. Let me play.
1: No, on
0: yeah.
1: the TV, music
0: oh, on
1: video,
0: the TV.
1: Bro.
0: That is insane.
1: Boys love watching music videos. There's some sort of correlation there, I'll say that.
0: There's something going on. One of my pals, he was seeing this girl for a while, and then all of a sudden, it was like the first time that they stayed over together, and she turned around to him and said, oh, I usually prefer it on the other side. Oh, I don't really know what that meant, but he was heartbroken by it. He was heartbroken.
1: That
0: he was
1: doesn't like, even this make sense.
0: Time and a place. Time and a place.
1: Yeah.
0: Sri, though, do you have any crazy stories like that?
2: Not crazy, but back when I had like terrible taste in romantic partners, can't lie. I remember seeing this guy once, and he started like scrolling on his phone, just going, showing me his camera roll, essentially. Red flag.
1: Oh, we've all been
2: red flag. It's
1: that is not a unique experience.
2: No, it's not.
1: I've also been in that situation.
2: Yeah.
1: I don't care what you look like 10 years ago.
2: No.
1: I don't care about your friends.
0: Wait, look at my hair. Look at my hair.
2: I don't care.
0: That's so bad. Right, okay, listen, to make the England team feel a little bit better this morning, right, let's share what is the deadest thing someone's ever said to you in the bedroom. Okay, you can WhatsApp us 03448 112233, or just in any romantic setting. What's the deadest thing somebody's come out with? I mean, are you feeling brave? Did someone mention their ex? If somebody brings up their ex when I chat to you, that's a red flag as well, to be fair, isn't it?
1: Retweet.
0: Yeah.
1: Thinking, have I ever done that?
0: Yeah, I know. Or were you talking about their dead pet for a while? Okay, just dead chat like that, okay? What is the deadest thing somebody has said to you? 03448 112233 on the WhatsApp. Before you get down to it, did someone say something crazy? Mm. All right, what's the deadest thing somebody said to you in the bedroom or in a romantic setting? WhatsApp us 03448 112233. Here's Ray for you now.

0: Calvin Harris and Rihanna, this is what you came for on Kiss Breakfast. You were Tyler West and Chloe Burrows. Now we're asking, what is the deadest thing somebody has ever said to you in a bedroom or any romantic setting, okay? Jump on the WhatsApp, 03-448-112233. We'll have some funny responses here. Kelsey in North London says, a situationship asked if I had mouthwash in my bathroom.
1: I don't mind that. That's
0: cleanliness,
1: nice.
0: Cleanliness,
1: that's actually sweet. This very Friday, as in the 1 in 2 days, you could be winning £750,000, okay? 750,000 Great British pounds could be in your very own account on Friday. Now, everyone's gobbling, where we're going to watch football later, where we're going to watch it. Who cares? You could fly out by the weekend or have the ultimate setup.
0: Yes. Fly out, catch a flight, man. 750K will absolutely pay for that. 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It's so simple to get involved, right, for your chance to win that life-changing money. 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
10: In London, there's severe delays in the Mildmay, Bakerloo and Piccadilly lines this morning. There's queues on the Waterloo Bridge in both directions between York Square and Kingsway. In Cheshire, there's slow traffic on the M56 eastbound from Junction 7 to Junction 6. And in Glasgow, there's delays on the M77 southbound at Junction 1. It's sunny intervals with highs of 27 in London. Showers.

0: 9 on Kiss Breakfast. You're with Tyler West and Chloe Burrows for your Wednesday morning. Now, we've been talking about Thomas Tuchel. He's banned overnight stays for wives and girlfriends for the England team at the World Cup, right? And then this research has come out saying getting jiggy pre-exercise makes you actually perform better, which I said would be the most unromantic thing that you could ever say to someone, right? Let's get to it because I want to play good tomorrow, okay? So that's dead. Absolute dead. So we're trying to find something better to make the England team feel better about it. What's the deadest thing someone has ever said to you in the bedroom?
1: First up, we've got Kaylee in Luton on the
0: morning,
1: line.
0: Morning, Kaylee.
2: Good morning.
1: Morning. What is the deadest thing someone has said to you in the bedroom?
2: So, it wasn't in the bedroom, but it was this horrific date that I went on. I've made it very clear from the beginning that I don't want kids. They're not for me. And this guy, the entire date, was just talking about his kids. Right. And I'm sat there thinking, I just don't care.
0: Well, there we go.
2: I just don't care. And he was showing me photos and all sorts. And I was like, yeah, that's lovely. But not for me. And I just thought, why am I here?
1: That didn't get you in the mood.
0: I mean, love that for him that he's a proud dad, but also not really romantic.
1: Not the best chat for you, that one.
0: Not the best chat for you,
1: Kaylee. Not a match made in heaven, unfortunately.
0: He actually wasn't.
2: I aired him afterwards. You know, we didn't speak again. And then probably about a year and a half later, he just randomly messages me and asked me to go to Italy for the weekend.
0: Okay!
1: Fair enough!
0: I think he's just a bit confused, Kay. Yeah. I really do. I think he's a bit confused there.
2: Very bizarre.
0: Hey, listen, thank you for sharing that this morning. Thank you very much. We've also got this voice note in from Chelsea.
3: So my boyfriend who actually said this is in the car next to me and he's saying, I can't send the voice note, but I'm going to do it anyway. The first night we stayed together, he said, I'm going to have to go home early in the morning, babe, because my mum's going on holiday tonight. And he's kicking pigs.
1: She didn't get through that, but she's texted and said that he said to her, my mum goes on holiday tonight, so I've got to go and feed the guinea pigs, so you need to leave early in the morning.
0: That's good. And he's going to feed the guinea pigs, babe.
1: Look, he's got responsibilities. He's got a lot on his plate. The guinea pigs need...
0: Oh, that has tickled me.
1: That's good, that one.
0: Mummy said he needs to feed the guinea pigs. So, that's...
1: He takes care of his own.
0: Very good.
1: Good man.
0: Very good.
1: Last up, we have Molly in South Yorkshire.
0: Morning, Molls.
4: Morning. We okay?
1: Yes, we're right. Great. Oh. Right, tell us.
4: I went on a date with a guy.
1: Right.
4: It's so embarrassing to even say it now. About 20 minutes in, we were only at Nando's, and he had like a spot next to his mouth on his moustache. And I was looking at it, and I think he knew I was looking at it a bit funny. And he went, oh, it's just a pimple, not an STI. Don't worry.
0: Oh,
4: and then I moved to the bathroom and then made an escape.
0: Yeah, back door exit, man.
1: From Nando's.
0: That is funny, man. That is so funny.
4: Never again.
0: Yeah.
4: And you could just see it, like, all pushing out. I was like, oh my God, get me out of here.
1: Imagine,
0: Molly, too much information this morning. Thank you so much, Rolls. Dodged it there. Absolutely dodged it. All right, we've got chances for you to win tickets to see Harry Styles on Friday.

0: Hardcore.
1: Try hit them vocals. K-pop Demon Hunters, this golden onkiest breakfast. You've got Tyler West and Chloe Burrows hanging out with you this morning in this mad summer that we're currently in the midst of, yeah?
2: Yeah.
1: Let's be honest, World Cup's popping off, Love Island's on, Wimbledon's on, there's a lot going on. The cherry on top of all of that is Harry Styles basically doing a residency at Wimbledon's Wembley Stadium. It's time to do something very, very exciting. You know what that means? That sound right there? That's a disco sound, which means it's time for Kiss Breakfast All The Time Disco Occasionally.
2: I like what you done there. Yeah,
1: this is your chance to win tickets to see Harry Styles on Friday night.
2: Oh, how exciting. So whatever plans you've got, sack them off. You could be heading to his Together Together tour at Wembley Stadium on Friday evening. And guess what? The shorts just get shorter every night.
1: Night! Sold, right? If you want to see Harry Styles in London, this is all you need to do. It's very simple. Send the word Harry to 03448-112233 on WhatsApp right now. Okay, so the word is Harry to 03448-112233. 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
6: Right, in London, there's severe delays on the Mild May, Bakerloo and Piccadilly lines this morning. There's congestion on the M25 between Junction 28 and 27. Shout out to Dan on the text. In Cheshire, there's slow traffic on the M56 from Junction 7 to Junction 6. And in Glasgow, delays on the M77 southbound at Junction 1. It's sunny intervals with highs of 27 in London. The same with highs of 25 in Southampton.
3: Breakfast
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3: and Chloe Burrows.

0: It's the weekend. Blinding lights for you here on Kiss Breakfast. You're with Tyler West and Chloe Burrows this morning. And all this week, you could win tickets to see Harry Styles on his Together Together tour. In honour of his latest album, we are calling this Kiss Breakfast All the Time, Disco Occasionally. That's the sound. Ooh, you hear that?
1: Yeah.
0: My bum just went a bit funny.
1: I was just shaking it very to the excited. Max. Right, we are literally about to give away a pair of tickets to see Mr. Styles at Wembley Stadium in London on Friday night.
0: Come on.
1: So we don't care what plans you have, this will be better.
0: Right, somebody wanting those tickets this morning is Hayley in Surrey. Good morning,
1: yes, Hayley.
2: Morning.
1: Right, why do you want to see Harry Styles so badly?
2: So we originally planned, me and my sister, to go to his last tour, and the only tickets we could find available were in Munich when we're from London.
1: Right.
2: So we flew to Munich and got there, and the tickets got scanned just to find out it was a whole big scam, and the tickets that we bought were fake.
3: No.
2: So we were there with everyone that was really hyped up, really excited, just to basically be turned away at the door.
0: Dangling a carrot in front of your face.
2: Really sorry, guys. It's they're not real. So we had to sit in a bar and drown our sorrows and make our way home and tell everyone that we didn't get to see Harry Styles all the way in Munich.
0: So you got to experience the vibe, but you didn't quite get to experience the Harry Styles
2: just
0: effect.
2: Just pure disappointment.
0: Pure disappointment.
1: People are awful, man.
0: Yeah, proper.
2: I know,
0: bad.
2: Horrible people. Yeah.
0: Would never do that on Kiss Breakfast. So, Hayley, congratulations! Woo! You have won those tickets!
2: Brilliant. Redemption.
1: Yes.
0: Redemption. That's it. You are seeing Harry Styles at Wembley on Friday night. It is not a scam.
1: If you had a message for that dirty little scammer right now, what would you say?
2: I'd say, haha, we're getting to see him anyway. Hey, it might be 3 years later, but we're going.
0: Yeah,
1: exactly.
0: He'll do. Rav wild and get home. All right. Okay. Have the best time. Have the best time, Hayley. Thank you.
1: Oh.
0: Right. If you missed out today, don't worry. We have got your chance to win tickets to see Harry Styles on Kiss Breakfast tomorrow. You're right, Chloe. She just hit the light.
1: I just did gun fingers. She was this song. I just whacked the light.
0: All right. Let's go this way with BB Rexha now. It's New Religion on your Wednesday morning.

0: feel like a superhero this morning, saving the day with those Harry Styles tickets.
1: That was a good day.
0: Forget the scammers. Congratulations to Hayley and her sister.
1: No 419ers round here.
0: Exactly, right. We've got your chance to win tickets to see Harry Styles and Kiss Breakfast again tomorrow morning. Right, we're going to be doing that. It's coming up to 9 a.m. Coming up for you next. It's about time we have a sing-along to Destiny's Child.
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10: Morning, it's Kiss Breakfast. Aileen, what's going on?
11: Well, first up, this one is for you. If it's your job to pay the bills, a 13% rise in how much firms can charge us for energy kicks in today. It means the average bill in England, Scotland and Wales will go up by £221 a year. Debt charities reckon it's going to put more pressure on those who are already struggling with the cost of living. An update on Venezuela now, where two back-to-back earthquakes hit last week. The number who were killed is getting near 2,000 now, but there are fears it could be as many as 10,000. It's come out that some big British retailers have been advertising e-scooters for the purpose of commuting. Privately owned ones are banned from public spaces. 10 people were killed and more than 1,000 were hurt in collisions involving them last year. And England boss Thomas Tuchel says his side are prepared for the Democratic Republic of Congo to make their lives difficult in tonight's first knockout match at the World Cup. They take them on in Atlanta. The winner will go on to face Mexico in the last 16. Keep up to date with everything Kiss. Just find us on socials. I'm Ailey. Lino Sullivan.
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13: That means it's a whimsical Wednesday.
10: We're getting there, all right? Be prepared for Destiny's Child, which is about to boot off after this from Dominic Fike. It's Wacky.

0: And I think you're ready for this jelly.
1: My bootylicious.
0: Destiny's Child.
1: Destiny's Child. Kiss Breath.
0: It's 9 a.m. You're with Tyler West and Chloe Burrows. Happy Wednesday, everyone.
1: Good morning. Shout out to Louise in York, who's texted us saying, hey guys, it is a whimsical Wednesday in my office because everyone is in early so they can get out to watch the football at 5.
0: Yeah, you're all smart in that office. Very, very smart. Come on, England. It's coming home.
1: Come on, boys.
0: You can jump on the WhatsApp 03-448-112-233. Come and say hello. If you've not been caught up on telly, we're about to catch up on a madness after this.

0: and D Block Europe is Prada on Kiss Breakfast. You're with Tyler West this morning and Chloe Burrows.
1: Good morning. Right, I know we're not watching it, but can we please speak about Love Island?
0: Yeah, go on then.
1: Because
0: we love talking about it.
1: These clips really caught my eye. I feel like the show is going back to its really messy roots.
0: Yes.
1: So, I don't know if you know, halfway through, the girls and the boys split into two villas known as Casa Amor.
0: Which is sick.
1: So they send in some girls for the boys and some boys for the girls. Basically, the villa that has the OG boys has the new Casa Amor girls. And the new Casa or more girls have been set a challenge using the phones. They basically have to take a sneaky picture of one of the OG boys that fits the best sentence. So, for example, take a picture of the boys that is the easiest to turn.
0: Right.
1: And these girls are so good. They are capturing.
0: They move like paparazzi.
1: But the OG boys are necking on with the new girls. They are taking pictures. Also, the Casa Amor girls are in it, like posing in the background.
0: No way.
1: The OG boys snogging, obviously doing the dirty on the OG girl. Oh, it's so good.
0: That's juicy, isn't it? This is the reason why you would actually now look into Love Island.
1: It's good to watch, but imagine the poor girls.
0: Yeah.
1: They need to get their lick back. But sometimes, like, the girls don't really want to get with the boys because they're like really, really in love. This will put a rocket up their bottoms. I mean, go and snog these boys.
0: Yes, that is one of the worst ways to get caught out, though, in the back of a selfie. That is insane. I caught someone out once. It was an ex of mine. I caught the reason she was cheating is because you know that app Flow that
1: sort
0: of monitors your periods and when you're going to come on your period and stuff. There's different input settings, and one of the input settings is like when you were last in bed with someone.
1: Right,
0: and I see on this calendar, I was like, well, we ain't been together for like 3 weeks and there was loads of inputs. So then she grabbed the phone, she deleted the app, she also deleted out my life.
1: Deleted.
0: It's done. What's the worst way you've been caught out?
1: One of my really good friends, I've never been caught out.
0: You've caught someone out.
1: No, one of my really, really close friends, she was seeing a boy and then she went on a night out, basically took another boy home, and the other boy put on a picture of her bedroom on his Snapchat. Yeah, I'm not even going to finish this story.
0: Could have said it was AI.
1: She was caught red-handed.
0: Oh, gosh. It's not good,
1: but we
0: man.
1: Got our way out of it. The group chat got her out. Don't worry.
0: But also, if that was a TV series, be a good bit of telly.
1: Yes.
0: That'd be a very good bit of telly. So
1: I hope welfare is on deck there.
0: Yeah, on Love Island. Please, like, Casa Amor, I need to lock in now.
1: Yeah.
0: I need to lock in. If that's what's going on, I'm there. Right, here's Molly, Skilly Bang, Shensia, and Silent Addy. This is Shake It to the Max on Kiss Breakfast.

0: Where are you now? You're Tyler West and Chloe Boroughs this morning. Where are you now? That's what people will be saying to you if you want a life-changing amount of money and just jet it off.
1: This Friday, you could be pocketing 750k.
2: Yeah.
1: You could have £750,000 in your very own bank account on Friday. Look at how we get excited over one day of sunshine.
0: Yes.
1: You could leave and move somewhere very hot and always have sunshine with all that money.
0: You just upload every upload. Hashtag chasing the sun.
1: What hashtag about you? My beard
0: off. Hashtag how's your Monday?
1: Yeah.
0: All those ones. Right, text the word win to 64100 to put yourself in a draw though. 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
0: In London, there's severe delays on the Bakerloo and Piccadilly lines. All traffic's being temporarily held on the M25 between Junction 26 and 27. In Hampshire, there's traffic on the M27 eastbound from Junction 9 to Junction 10. And in Leicestershire, there's queues on the M1 from Junction 22 to Junction 21. It's sunny intervals with highs of 27 in London. The same with highs of 22 in Leeds.
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0: Chapel Roan. Tots to go. You got Kiss Breakfast for your Wednesday morning, the 1st of July. You're with Tyler West and Chloe Burrows. This
1: Good
0: is how we're getting
1: morning.
0: Through the week right now.
1: I want to talk about something.
0: Go on.
1: Basically, I saw this TikTok and it was two young men,
0: right.
1: Old boys.
2: Hey.
1: And they were debating. They were having a conversation about one of their girlfriends said to one of them, oh, I want to watch something easy tonight. Mm. And they physically could not get their head around like what it means. Do you understand what it means when a girl says, I want to watch something easy tonight?
0: Absolutely not. And I have this situation in my household every single day because I would like to watch one thing and my fiance Molly would like to watch something easy.
1: Yeah.
0: And I'm like, right, okay, I can't comprehend this because we're sitting down on the sofa. That's easy. Yeah. We're watching the TV. That is easy. Whatever's on, how is that not easy?
1: In theory, you
0: it
1: are
0: is
1: correct.
0: Easy. It is easy.
1: But in principle, you're violently wrong, okay? Because Oppenheimer, that's going to take me a lot of brain power to get tuned in and be like, okay, I get the plot. It's going to take a lot of my brain. Grown-ups, a lot less brain power. Like, I'm going to enjoy the ride. I'm not thinking too much. I'm here for the giggles. Like, I'm not
0: okay,
1: trying
0: well,
1: to
0: but
1: work
0: then that,
1: out.
0: That's like you're trying to choose your genre then. It's not exactly like talking about something, let's just make an easy watch. Like, Oppenheimer's yeah. well entertaining. It's not funny, obviously, but at the same time, it's a different genre. You just watch it.
1: I need backup here, girly.
3: I'd like to say it's more of a feeling and an experience rather than just a genre, because I feel like you could put lots in. Like, right now, I'm watching Modern Family before I go to bed. Mm. That's a lovely, easy watch.
0: Right.
3: But, like, I'm not starting watching, like, a new crime drama or anything like
1: no,
3: that.
1: No, you're right.
3: No. That's not
0: okay,
3: one.
0: So you want to
3: I might watch that at 6 p.m, but not, like, 9.
0: Is it like you want to be able to watch something where you can, like, scroll on your phone and
1: yes.
0: then not miss anything?
1: Yeah.
0: Or, like, not feel like you've missed out?
3: Yeah, kind of.
2: I think it's also something that I think you can, like, lock in on without having to try. Like, it's just there and you are able to watch it without having to make any effort. Like, for me, it's This Country, which is, the most chill show ever.
0: Why is it a chill show?
2: Because it's set in the countryside, it's, like, two guys, it's funny, it's comedy, and I can just turn my brain off.
0: I want to see bullets flying, I can't lie. I want to see action.
1: That's okay.
0: I want to see...
1: Brooklyn Nine-Nine?
2: That's an easy ride.
3: I have got what these all have in common.
0: Go on.
3: It's all characters we like. Like, we all like the characters. It's none that we don't like.
2: True.
1: Yeah. Who's in Oppenheimer?
3: Villains.
0: Kieran.
1: Murphy. Yeah.
3: Killian Murphy.
1: He's amazing. Another example, Inception. I love Leonardo DiCaprio.
0: Okay.
1: That's a hard watch.
3: That's a sit down.
0: I don't think I'm getting any closer
1: in.
0: Right now to understand what it is.
1: I think it's how much attention it uses in your brain.
0: I'll just say it. Whenever Molly says to me, oh, I want to have an easy watch, I'll say yes, whatever you want to watch.
1: Grown-ups.
0: I'll just keep it like that. Grown-ups is a great film. Great movie. Right, music from Malcolm Todd for you now here on Kiss Breakfast. This is Earrings.

0: just easing into your Wednesday. That's Joe and the Beginning here on Kiss Breakfast. You're with Tyler West and Chloe Burrows this morning. We want to give a massive welcome right now to star of the new Legally Blonde prequel Prime Video series called Elle. It's Elle Wiz herself, Lexi Minadry!
1: Yay!
2: Hi!
0: Hey, this is it. I can't believe this is your first time, like, first radio
2: this
0: show.
2: This is my first one. Thanks for having me, guys.
1: It is an honour. Welcome.
2: Thank
0: you. Now, we are so gassed about this new series, right? For your audition, you actually recreated Elle's video essay for Harvard from the original film.
2: Yeah, I did.
0: You proved that auditioning isn't just acting, it's a whole part of content creation, right? Do you think Elle would make a good influencer in 2026?
2: Oh, I think she'd be incredible. Mm. I mean, she's an honest girl, you know? She would sell things, but only things she believed in.
0: Okay.
1: I love that. She'd be really good at OOTDs. Like, yeah. Hey guys, this is where my outfit's from.
2: Yes.
0: Go exactly. Live, go live.
1: Go on live.
0: Go Instagram live.
1: She'd be good. We love all things nostalgia here on Kiss Breakfast. We are massive fans of, like, the original Legally Blonde. We watch that, we think it's amazing. This series is set across Bel Air and Seattle in 1995. Mm-hmm. What is one thing that you would bring from the 90s forward to today?
2: Ooh, you know what I love? Mm. I love the phones. I remember on set, we had this one phone that had the longest antenna.
0: Oh, yes.
2: There's something funny. It feels powerful. It's like, wait, I'm taking a phone call.
0: Let me just whip it out. And it's quite powerful as well.
2: It is.
0: It's kind of like flip phones as well. Flip phones were powerful because every time you wanted to hang up, you could just like, pow, I'm gone. Whereas the antenna one, you feel like you could talk to space.
2: I know. Well, now with the phone, it's less exciting just to like press the screen. Unless you have like long nails and you get a little clicky sound.
0: Yeah.
1: Deliberately as well.
0: Is that it? Me too, guys. Nice. Now, Elle grows up to be a lawyer. When have you used your powers of persuasion to get your own way? Like, what's some examples? Like, have you swindled your way into a club? Have you, you know, landed a freebie by being very persuasive?
2: Ooh, that's a good question.
0: Your powers of persuasion.
2: You know, it's funny because even though I'm an actor, I'm a terrible liar. I can't lie to save my life. I'm really bad at mafia. You know that game?
0: Yeah.
2: Don't catch me in mafia. You're going to catch me right away.
0: Okay.
1: That's very Elle Woods of you because she's so honest.
2: She is very honest. I think that's a good thing.
1: Oh, it's a great thing.
0: It is. Honesty is the best policy.
1: We could learn from you.
0: Yes.
1: Okay. I don't know if you know, England are actually playing in the World Cup today.
0: Come on, England.
2: Oh, wow.
1: It's a big, big game. And someone told me that you can do a Jennifer Coolidge impression.
2: Yes, I can.
0: Please, hold on.
1: Can you please do us an impression of Jennifer Coolidge, like, hyping up the England team for later?
0: Yes, okay.
2: Oh, right. Oh my God, on the spot.
0: This is on the spot.
2: Wow,
0: okay.
2: We didn't even warm up. Okay.
0: What warm-ups do you do to get into
2: it? I could say some of her famous lines,
0: yeah.
2: I guess.
0: Yeah, okay. Yeah. All right, that's the warm-up, so.
2: Let's see. Well, I'm trying not to cuss too, because this is breakfast time.
0: Yeah, I mean, say what you feel. We can apologize.
2: I'm taking the dog, dumbass. Good luck, England. I hope you win. You're just so good at soccer. Sorry, football.
0: Football.
1: That was so good.
0: Can you do us an impression of, like, it's coming home in that impression as well?
2: What do you need?
0: You need to say, because every single time England fans go, it's coming home.
2: Like
0: the World Cup, it's coming home.
2: It's coming home.
0: Yes, it is. Yes, it absolutely is after that. It is. Okay, go back to Lexi now, please. Okay, go back to Lexi.
2: Whoa, I don't know what took me over. I'm back.
0: Lexi, that's, you're so amazing.
2: Thank you guys.
0: We're so excited about this series. The Legally Blonde prequel series. Elle is out on Prime Video today. Make sure you check it out. Lexi Minadry, thank you so much for joining
2: us.
0: Thank you
2: for having me.
0: You've been incredible. Just carry on doing the impression. Just carry on. It's coming up to... Oh, that's the wrong button. It's coming up to 10 a.m. It's about time we play our favourite game on the radio. Fill my heart!
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12: Right, in London, there's severe delays on the District and Piccadilly lines this morning. There's stationary traffic on M25. That's between Junction 26 and Junction 27. In Hampshire, there's traffic on the M27 eastbound from Junction 9 to Junction 10. And in Leicestershire, there's queues on the M1 from Junction 22 to Junction 21. It's sunny intervals with highs of 27 in London today, and the same with highs of 24 in Norwich.
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0: One of the Bruno Mars classics right there. Tip it up with B.O.B. It's Nothing On You on Kiss Breakfast. You're with Tyler West and Chloe Burrows, and it's about time we play our favourite game. What is it, Chloe?
1: Fill my hole.
0: And here to fill our hole today is Nat, the store assistant in Newbridge. Good morning, Nat.
2: Morning.
0: Oh, here we go. Morning. Right, you got to sing this loud and proud for us right now, okay?
2: Yeah,
0: start
2: yeah.
0: the game the right way. Here we go. She's like, yeah, yeah. Say ho. Say ho. Ho. Say fill my hole. Say fill my hole.
2: Fill my hole.
1: Yes.
0: Nice one, Nat. Nice one. We love to see it. Right, there's three headlines with a hole to fill. You got 1 point for the correct answer, 2 points for an answer that just really makes us laugh. Four is the score to beat. The pressure is on.
1: Right, first one. England boss Thomas Tuchel bans his squad from...
0: Ho!
2: Picking his nose.
0: Ooh, there's a tough crowd here. That was not the one picking his nose.
1: Are we miserable now?
0: The correct answer is overnight stays with wives and girlfriends. You said picking his nose, and we just think that you can do funnier than that.
2: Okay.
0: Okay. Right. Right,
1: second one. Camden locals face a huge fine if they are caught.
0: Oh!
2: If they're caught. I don't know. Hey, caught.
0: If you caught, if
2: I don't know.
0: What is happening? Oh, because I laughed. Oh, producer Astrid, I said because I laughed. Right? Is that the truth? Is that true? Are you giving it? Okay, you said I'm giving it. Okay, fine. Two points.
1: You
0: got 2 points because you went blah, blah, blah. On to the next one. Okay, stop now. Right, lock in.
1: Right, last one. A mysterious crime fighter in Mexico is stopping bike thieves by...
0: Ho!
2: Running out of them as a bee.
0: What was that?
1: Running over them with a bear.
2: Running out to them dressed as a bear.
0: Chloe laughed at that one. You can have that. Okay, right. So the correct answer was actually taping them to lamppost. You loved that one, didn't you, Chloe?
1: I loved really it. Enjoyed that. The local Spider-Man, Bear Man.
0: Yes, exactly. I tell you what, now you've got 4 points.
1: Are you going
0: now? You're joined top of the leaderboards. If you've got to say one more thing this morning on Fill My Hole, what would it be, Nat?
2: Have a marvellous day, guys.
1: Yes. Thank you, Nat.
0: Thank you so much, Nat. Thank you so much. Right, can you beat Nat's score? On Fill My Hole. If you want to play Fill My Hole tomorrow, 03-448-112233 on the WhatsApp. You just got to come on and be funny and have a laugh, right? Or blah, blah, blah, blah. You can do that one as well.
1: Blah, blah, blah, blah, blah, blah.
0: It's Ariana Grande.

0: Them sweet sounds of Olivia Dean. It's so easy to fall in love here on Kiss Breakfast. It's Tyler West and Chloe Burrows with you. Enjoy the England game later on today.
1: It's coming on.
0: It absolutely is. And Jordan Lee is in the building, continuing the vibes, getting you in the mood for it with one of the biggest tunes, the World Cup songs on the way.
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18: We've heard this morning that the police watchdog's looking into the conduct of two police officers following the death of student Henry Novak in Southampton. The 18-year-old died in handcuffs despite telling police he'd been stabbed. Not the best news for you today if you're the one paying the bills. What we pay for our energy is going up. The price cap, or the amount firms are allowed to charge us, is increasing by 13% today. It amounts to an increase of about £200 in the average annual household bill in England, Scotland and Wales. A three-year-old boy's been found alive in rubble in Venezuela after two devastating back-to-back earthquakes almost a week ago. The president there says it is a moment of hope, but tens of thousands are still missing. And Thomas Tuchel reckons scars of previous setbacks will help England in their quest for World Cup glory. His side are taking on DR Congo tonight in their first knockout round. Keep up to date with everything Kiss. Just find us on socials. I'm Aileen O'Sullivan.
17: Quick, bring them up. We've got the energy.
19: Ladies and gentlemen,
17: let's bounce it. Kiss. Pinch Punch, first day of the month, no returns, because yes, I am a child. What are you going to do about it? Let me do you this, Disco Lance, Dinashe.

let's get the party started. See you at the bar, you was hardly talking. That's when I knew that your heart was scarring. Friends to lovers need a part to star in. Like, wait, babe, let me

to 5 o'clock tonight, not just because you're going to finish work and you're going to have your life back. How dare your bosses take that away from you? But it is the England game tonight. Yes, I'm getting more into the football, but I'm also getting into the bangers on the official FIFA World Cup album. This was the first little taste of what to expect this whole tournament. Shakira and Burna Boy.

0: couples. A little bit OTT, a little bit homosexual of me. And it is the 1st of July. So take down those pride flags, please. Because I'm just proud to be British now, aren't I? Stick here on Kiss for Zara Larsson and Sean Paul. And Tate McRae, they're all on the way.
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3: 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Tyler West and Chloe Burrows. 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

0: next half an hour like that. No interruptions, no breaks as well. I ain't gonna let you breathe. Why would I do that? I'm Jordan Lee. This is Kiss. Welcome in. I think I've fallen in love with Zara Larsson a little bit more because her laugh is absolutely spot on.
1: It's like so not.
0: 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This is Zara on Kiss.

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feel 10 times sexier than you did 5 minutes ago, don't you? Thank you, Kalani. Folded, playing on Kiss. I want to say something, and it doesn't give me joy to say this, and I'm so sorry because I know it's warmer, I know we got a heat wave at the weekend and all this stuff. You know, it's 6 months till Christmas. Get that Argos catalogue out, babes. Start circling because you are going to need to be ready for that big day. You also need to be ready for Kiss Anthems in 10 minutes. Starting off with a hoot. Danny Temper's coming. First, Alex Warren and Fever Dream on Kiss.

0: You. What do you need today? Just sack off doing that stupid spreadsheet situation thing you got to do. Stay with me, all right? Be in the naughty corner with me and Kiss Anthems. Half an hour back-to-back bangers. I promise you, Tiny Temper. Let me promise you, Rita Ora and Estelle. I need you loud for that in a second. Do not move.
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I do need to remind everyone that Rita Ora is 10 out of 10, no notes. There's some fans on TikTok absolutely backing her right now, and I am with you. So I will never let you down, playing on Kiss. Thomas, James, Chloe, they're in Manchester. They've managed to make a little secret snack situation in their office, and I fully rate this. There's places in our building where there's secret coffee, there's secret snacks, and I just go looking for them all the time. Amy, Lauren and the girls in Bristol driving out to the coast right now. Little day off. Was just working from home. And Matt and Chris are in Leeds as well, trying to pack a massive roof box for a big road trip they're doing at the start of the weekend. You're a bit early, babes. Bit early. You're fine, though. You're totally fine. This is Kiss Anthems. This is where you're locking in for half an hour, and we go big. Let's do it with Estelle, an American boy.

it is Jordan Lee. We go up to Charlotte and Clapham on the WhatsApp. 03-448-11-22-23. Listen, this is a good energy for a Wednesday. Just sacked off the gym and had a Mackey's instead, which is okay, isn't it? It is. It's fine. You're fine. You're fine. Rebecca in Brighton ordered an extra TV, right? Okay. Because my boyfriend is World Cup obsessed, but I want to watch Wimbledon. We're a house of two halves. Quick question, did you not have a TV before? Asking for a friend. And finally, Danny in Leeds, big ups to you. Last day in the office before a 2-week break. Don't rub it in, mate, because everyone will be annoyed. 03-448-11-22-23. Let's do this. Harry Styles and Adore You kicking off. Yes.

Neo, any day to finish up Kiss Anthems. That is your lot for today. And tomorrow from 11 a.m, you'll get in a whole nother batch. I know you can't wait. So you can get to Rayo. That's our official app. If you want to jump in a little bit earlier as well, that's totally fine. You can leave me for a little bit, but come back for these bangers. Hugo, taking on Summer with vocals from the legend that is Ultra Nate and a huge soul.

I want Jorts to listen to this song. Come on, Dominic Fike. It's White Keys playing on Kiss, where you're getting Tame Impala and the man that brought that Latino flair to the UK this weekend. Bad Bunny, DTMF on the way. Kiss. Honestly, yes, it's a bit of a hardcore time right now, especially if you are into any kind of sport.

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Calls are charged at your standard rate. It's over 18s only. Lines are closing at 5 p.m. this Friday, all right? Answer your phone, you will win £750,000. Every penny of that will be in your bank account straight after the call. 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

what my days. I've never been more jealous of people that saw Bad Bunny at the weekend. I would have given my firstborn child to be there. But I'm living it through your Instagram stories, so please keep doing that. It's my favourite thing when I can't go to a gig and I see it through Instagram stories. I don't know why more people don't do it. It's amazing. Tyler Cruz before 12. And I want to play you Somba, who's got one of those wild mic stands that you kind of flit and it comes back at you. Oh, like my ex. This is Homewrecker.

0: Dynamite is dropping on Kiss. I've got you, Alex Warren. I've got you, Tyler, Zara Larsson, Joel Corey. Oh, Joel Corey. I think Joel Corey would do really well in the Big Brother house. Do you know what I mean? He would just be absolutely insane. The chaos that that boy would bring. But I did see there is a bit of a rumor going around that Celebrity Big Brother is going to go. It's going to go. It's going to be axed. Why? Because all of them want to do the traitors instead. Do the maths on this, though. There's like 20 people that can do the traitors, and then everyone else can do Big Brother. And if no one else wants to do it, I'll happily go. I'll take one for the team. I'll be in a house for 3 weeks and just eat and eat and eat and then come back a whole different person. Right, let's do Alex next.
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6: Just injecting some energy. Kiss back.

Zane's on Kiss. It's Wednesday afternoon, halfway through the week, and you are probably looking forward to that another heatwave that is coming. I know. It's exciting, isn't it? Although, I hate to break it to you, apparently it's going to be like 40 degrees again next week. I know. Hotter than the Maldives, hotter than Barbados. All your dream wedding destinations. Yet, Sheffield is going to be hotter. Derby's going to be hotter. Stoke-on-Trent's going to be hotter. Listen, I love you, Sheffield, but I think I'd still rather get married in the Maldives. Like, give me a hurricane and I'll be fine, because I'm in the Maldives. Sheffield, close second, do you know what I mean? Pink Pantherist in a sec, first. An Attack on Summer from Another and 54 Ultra. Talk to you.

0: old school Akon just hitting the spot right now on Kiss. That is Don't Matter. By the way, your brand new favourite podcast has officially landed. Molly and Rosie Kamita have done the warm-up, right? Expect sports, style, chaos, a whole lot more. 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Watch it on the Kiss YouTube channel at Play Kiss UK right now. It is 10 out of 10. Do it. Kiss.
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0: Justin Bieber coming in hot with Beauty Anna B is playing on Kiss. I don't want to break your heart, and I'm sorry to do this, but apparently he said after doing Coachella and after, you know, playing songs off of YouTube, he's not going to do a tour. I don't know why I'm the bearer of bad news. Please do not shoot the messenger. But listen, let's just keep going. Let's just keep putting stuff on his socials, because at some point he's just going to be like, okay, fine. We'll make it happen, I promise. Kygo and Ava Max in a sec. Let's do Dave and Thames first on Kiss.
1: Let's get the party started. See you at the bar, you was hardly talking. That's when I knew that your heart was scarring. Friends to lovers need a part to star in. Like, wait, babe, let me...

0: Do you see her wedding? Jeez! It was in the V&A, like a well posh museum in the middle of London. It looked 10 out of 10. It looks storming. I'm in love with it. Do you want to have a wedding like Mabel? Because I'm also saying, while it's the summer of sport, it means everything's a lot more expensive. Like, if you're getting married, God bless you. Are you having a football-themed wedding? God bless if you're a bride. That's not going to happen, is it? £750,000 could be in your bank account this Friday, and you get to decide what to spend that cash on. So whether you are going hell for leather and going to America, or you are having the wedding of your dreams, or you're just, I don't know, having a nice day with that cash. £750,000. 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It's over 18s only. Those lines are closing at 5 p.m. this Friday. You just got to pick up your phone. Do that. You will win 750K. Silly, isn't it? But that could be you. All that money in your bank account. Text win to 64100. I'm going to make you do that thing in a sec, because Milky's on the way. And Ariana locked in.
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for you. Breathe in for me and just go, Billie Eilish doing that for you. Birds of a Feather playing on Kiss. I know it's all about the World Cup right now, but can we just take a moment for Wimbledon? The forgotten second child of summer 2026. It is on right now. There's a lot going on. And yet everyone's, I feel like, it's slightly forgotten about it. And come on, like, you get the best grunts at Wimbledon. You get strawberries and cream. You get, like, posh stuff there. So it's like the second child. It's like the leftovers at the buffet. So if you can, in your heart, please donate 15 to 20 seconds of your time to watch even a little bit of Wimbledon. They'd really appreciate it. Thank you so much. 50 Cent before one, before Tatum takes over. But first, she's at the Care Asylum. Bebe Rexha, A New Religion.

0: AMP. 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Olivia Dean, Ray, and Medusa. 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
9: You know what you're getting with a football away game. The lucky shirt you wear every weekend. Tactical discussions.
10: Just needs to shoot.
11: Yeah, exactly.
9: Queue for the turnstiles. Trying to get a chant going. Halftime pies. Hoping for a last-minute winner. Happy with the point. Sometimes in life, you just know what you're getting. 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
1: 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This is a message to your boss between now and 5 o'clock. I think we can all start winding down, because if you're getting stuck into the footy, it's coming.

0: want you to shout me on WhatsApp. I need you here with me. If you're getting stuck into the footy tonight, please. Are you watching the England game? Is it coming home? I want your predictions. I want your motive for this evening. To this number, it's 03-448-112-23. Is it coming home? I'm not sure, only because Mercury's in retrograde. I hate to go woo-woo, but it's not looking good, is it? I reckon the lads will blame it on that if we do lose. And I have heard as well, is this true? If we don't win tonight, then we're out of the World Cup? I'm not going to say anymore.
1: Yes. 3, 2, 1, let's go.
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You're planning on flying to the States to go and see Ariana Grande, but she's made an announcement today. She's had to reschedule some of her dates, which is a pain in the backside. Especially if you spent hundreds of pounds on a ticket, which a lot of people have, it's not ideal. I'm just glad, selfishly, that all of these production issues, quote unquote, are happening now. Because when it comes to August, when it comes to Ariana Grande being in the UK, I want to see none of that, please. Get rid of the teething issues now. I am so ready for her new album that's coming out in a couple of weeks' time. And I'm so

0: as Taylor Swift normally is, there's only, you know, 1,000 people going, and she's only booked the entirety of Madison Square Garden. Yeah, it's a thing. I actually heard a rumour time ago that she wanted to get married at Disneyland Paris. Instead, what she's done is she's building a castle in Madison Square Garden instead. Again, really lovely.
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Nasty Lunchtime on Kiss, and I want to bring you some new music now. It's an artist called Femi, but he's done something with his name that I've not seen for a very long time. Instead of an E, he's got a number 3 in there instead. Femi, aka the registration plate. That is what it looks like to me. You have definitely seen this all over your feed.

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He wants to be an actor and he can see himself playing Bond. To be fair, so can I. I think we should go off the results tonight. If it goes Pete Tong tonight for England, then maybe Jude Bellingham alongside...

0: and Tinashe playing after three.
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1: Zara Larsson, I love and respect what you're doing so much. 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
0: What do you mean? 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

Thank you very much for getting on. 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I'm going to say it now, Craig. 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
16: Just gone 4 o'clock then, and let's see out the rest of the day together, shall we? I'm sure there's nothing important happening.

Alex Warren and Ordinary on Kiss. Right, the countdown is on then. England back in action at 5. Where are you going to watch it? How are you getting out early if you can? Or are you going to be stealth watching at work? Let me know. Right, another M54 Ultra for you now.

Doja Cat and Say So on Kiss. Right, everybody needs a Danny working in their office because Danny's got in touch. 03448112233 is the WhatsApp number. And Danny says, managed to persuade the boss to let us out at 4:30 today. Only worked because he wants to watch the game too. Yeah, I'm sure you are not the only one doing that, but we salute you for your service anyway, Danny. As I say, every office needs one of you. Right, I've got Ray and 070 Shake on the way for you in a sec, plus Tame Impala and Jenny's Dracula. What a tune.

0: Isn't it feral era?
1: I am stepping down from my position of going out. Retirement is a time for personal growth.
0: Don't be too loud, I'm really hungover.
1: Oh God, Chloe, get over it, man. It's Friday, yes. Right?
0: Sit there and just have that bean.
1: That's not my thing. I'm just going to eat more bean.
0: Pardon?
1: Yeah, no, yes. Nice. It's the perfect way to start your morning.
2: 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Tyler West and Chloe Burrows. 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
9: M4 eastbound, there's long delays at Brentford. The M25 clockwise, the exit slipped to the eastbound M40's closed. The M3 southbound, there's queues between Winchester Services and Junction 9. And the A610 in Nottingham, well, that is closed southbound on the tubes. Severe delays on the Mildmay District and the Bakerloo lines. I've got more for you in 20 minutes' time.
3: The beast of the fan, the nation. Nick Bright.

big throwback from Justin Timberlake. That is Cry Me a River on Kiss. Right, hello to Kieran, who's working until six, but going to stealth watch the first half at your desk. Yeah, don't blame you. Right, £750,000 up for grabs on Friday. All the details after this from BB Rexha. This is New Religion on Kiss.

0: Jay Huss, and did you see on Kiss? Goal! Kiss. Right then, are you ready? You ready to be rich? On Friday, your bank balance could change forever. £750,000. That is what is up for grabs. Just think about that money for a minute. Now, last week's winner, Rosemary, can't stop staring at it, and I'm not surprised.
1: I keep looking at my bank account. They haven't taken it back.
0: I would do the same thing. I'd be like, that must have been a dream. Let me just fire up the online banking again and have a look. No, it is real, Rosemary. All that money is yours, and I hope you're enjoying it. Right, enter the 750k draw, then wait for the call. 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Simple as that. 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Good luck. And I have got a Song of the Summer contender on the way for you.
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Sabrina Carpenter and Bed Chem on Kiss. Right, hello to Jess, who says, shout out to my work crew. We've got the big TVs out in the office and a proper good spread. Ah, that sounds amazing. That sounds so good. I mean, I want an invite, Jess, I'm going to be honest. Hopefully, England get the result, though, because it could be a bit of a downer otherwise, couldn't it? Right, here's Drake and Janis STFU.

0: Hello, and Khalid, that is Silence on Kiss. Right then, if you've not sorted out what you're having for dinner tonight because you've been basically juggling work with trying to watch the footy, then I have got you covered right now. 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My number is 03-448-112-233 and you've got to start your message with the word KFC. 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Ain't we nice? 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Stay there.
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10: As for your third best friend, the one who lent you their season ticket when they moved abroad, when they could have given it to their own dad, the man who clothed them, bathed them, gave them life, but no, they chose you. 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The new Burger Buddies box from Burger King, made for sharing. Sort of.
0: Let's get the latest then. Here's Ellie.
11: England fans will be hoping for a more convincing display tonight as they take on DR Congo in their first knockout game of this World Cup, which is kicking off now. Thomas Tuchel's side have reached the last 32 with two wins and a draw so far. Two police officers are being investigated over the way they responded to the murder of a student in Southampton last year. 18-year-old Henry Novak was arrested after he'd been stabbed on a night out. Now, Kiss has been checking up on just how well you remember your theory test.
12: I've never seen that type of 30 sign.
13: I don't know what a blue 30 is.
14: Minimum is 30.
13: Minimum?
14: Minimum.
13: Is that an option?
15: No way.
14: What have you been driving at, 25?
11: We've been out in Manchester asking people to identify certain road signs. It's been 30 years since the driving theory test was introduced, but fewer than half of drivers think they'd pass it today. And Serena Williams' Wimbledon comeback might be short-lived. The seven-time champion hurt her knee on her return to centre court last night, which could end her hopes of playing doubles with her sister Venus. Keep up to date with everything Kiss. Just find us on socials. I'm Ellie Kumar.
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0: On Kiss. 5 o'clock then, and if you were with me right now, you the real MVP. Come on, give me a cuddle. 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

0: me.
1: Olivia Dean and So Easy on Kiss. Right, if you are listening to us right now, the chances are you don't like football or you can't watch it. But I feel like it's my duty to inform the nation that currently we're 1-0 down, England are losing. But plenty of time to come back, it's all good. Right, Prosper and Clooney now. This is Free Your Mind on Kiss.

0: helping four of you out with 50 quid to spend at KFC tonight. And all you had to do was send me a WhatsApp. So let's pick some winners, shall we? Hello to Charlotte from Shropshire, who wants to shout out all the people who aren't watching the footy tonight. So my type of people. Big up you, Charlotte. Hello to Sally as well, who just had a game of human table football. Our team won. Definitely need KFC to celebrate. Done. Out to Tracy, who wants to shout out everyone working in hot warehouses whilst the England match is on. Yeah, there is loads of people grafting. You're the real MVPs today. And hello to Thea, who's stuck at work doing overtime. Me and my colleagues aren't able to watch the game. A KFC would cheer us up. Done, done and done. You four have won 50 quid KFC vouchers. 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It is perfect for sharing. Right, speaking of sharing, I've got a couple of bangers to share for you shortly. Crystal and Notion on the way, plus Dave and Thames with Rain Dance. Stay there.
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0: Problems on the M4 eastbound. There's long delays at Brentford. Westbound, there's an overturned car blocking the entry slip at Maidenhead. The A303 westbound is closed after an accident between Fonthill Bishop and Hindon. On the A610, southbound remains shut in Nottingham. Over on the tubes, we've got severe delays on the Mildmay, Suffragette and Bakerloo lines.
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14: Let's get the party started. See you at the bar, you was hardly talking. 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Friends to lovers need a part to star in. Like, wait, babe, let me ask.

Justin Bieber and Ghost on Kiss. Right, £750,000 in your account on Friday. Sounds brilliant, doesn't it? I have all the details after this from Malcolm Todd. This is Earrings on Kiss.

0: Where have you been on Kiss? £750,000 then. That is some truly life-changing cash, innit? What would you do with it? What's the first purchase? I mean, who's the first person you would speak to? Would you tell anyone? Maybe if you won that kind of money, you'd want to keep it to yourself. I don't know. I want it to be a reality for you, though. 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
0: M4 eastbound, there's long delays at Brentford. Westbound on the M4, there's an overturned car blocking the entry slip at Maidenhead. The A106 in Leighton is closed in both directions, and the A610 southbound, that remains shut in Nottingham. On the tubes, we've got severe delays on the Mildmay, Suffragette and Bakerloo lines. More for you at 20 past 6.
1: Nick Bright.

Kenya Grace and Strangers on Kiss. It does feel like at this moment in time, we've got a little exclusive gang, exclusive club here, where most people are watching the football, but we can kind of get away and do what we want at this time. It's quite nice. Welcome along, right? Ariana Grande and Hate That I Made You Love Me on Kiss.

0: Dog and Nate Dog with the next episode on Kiss. Right, it is me, Nick Bright, here until 7 then. And just as, I know there's lots of people listening to this who might not be able to watch the football, and equally there's probably people listening to this who don't care about the football. But just to keep you up to date, it's half-time and England are currently losing 1-0. Maybe it'll change, though. Right, Taylor Swift plays for you after 6, though. Stay there.
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10: Let's get the latest. 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
11: England are currently in action against DR Congo in their first knockout match at the World Cup. Whoever wins in Atlanta will face Mexico in the last 16 on Sunday night. Two police officers who arrested a student in Southampton even after he'd been stabbed are being investigated. 18-year-old Henry Novak was handcuffed as he was dying. Now, how much of your theory test do you remember? It's been 30 years since the driving theory test was first brought in, but apparently fewer than half of drivers think they'd pass it today. KISS has been asking people in Manchester to identify some of the road signs.
12: Mini roundabout, warning that there might be cyclists around or everywhere.
13: Like, warning you that the road's, like, uneven. I could be so wrong, but we're going to go with that. Picnic.
11: It looks like Serena Williams' hopes of playing alongside her sister Venus in the Wimbledon doubles are now in doubt. The seven-time champion injured her knee in her singles comeback last night. And Lionel Messi's got a little cameo in the trailer for the new Spider-Man movie. The striker's seen in a New York coffee shop, but he's not actually going to appear in the movie itself, which drops this month. Keep up to date with everything KISS. Just find us on socials. I'm Ellie Kumar.

Hey Vern and I run on Kiss. So a lot of the talk today has been about people leaving early to catch the football. I just know for a fact there's people out there that don't watch football and have said, oh, can I leave early for the game, boss? And they've actually got it as well. I salute you if that is you. Right, Alex Warren and Fever Dream on Kiss now.

and Swaley. That is Sunflower on Kiss. 03-448-112-233. Aaron has been in touch on the WhatsApp saying, I'm stealth watching the game on my phone under the desk because I'm on the late shift. I mean, I'm not going to say that me and producer Rob have got it on in the studio and we're stealth watching whilst trying to do a radio show at the same time, but, you know, maybe we are. Maybe we are. Don't tell anyone. Don't tell the boss. He's probably not listening. He's watching the game. Right, Olivia Rodrigo's on the way. Stay there. Kiss.

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2: I'm stepping down from my position of going out. Retirement is a time for personal growth.
1: Don't be too loud, I'm really hungover.
2: Oh God, Chloe, get over it, man. It is Friday, yes. Right?
1: Sit there and just have that bean.
2: That's not thing. I'm just going to eat more bean.
1: Pardon?
2: Yeah, no, yes. Nice. It's the perfect way to start your morning.
0: Yeah. Tyler West and Chloe Burrows. Kiss Breakfast.
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3: The A106 in Leighton is closed in both directions. The A508 in Northampton is also closed in both directions. The A1M northbound, two lanes closed near Saltree after an accident. And the A47 westbound near Courtesy is closed following a vehicle fire. Over on the tube, severe delays on the Mildmay, Suffragette and Bakerloo lines.
1: The beast that define the nation. Nick

I know this in ages. Cardinal official on Acorn with Dangerous on Kiss. Right, I feel like the whole of England, especially, I was going to say the UK, but there's certain parts of the UK that are probably quite happy at the moment, but the whole of England probably needs a bit of a pick-me-up. So let's get this on. A feel-good tune from Calvin and Jazzy. Proper summer wrapped up in about 2.5 minutes, this. This is Satisfy on Kiss.

0: Disclosure and Sam Smith, that is Latch on Kiss. Right, on Friday then, your bank balance could change forever. £750,000 up for grabs. I really want it to go into your account. Last week's winner, Rosemary, well, can't stop staring at it.
1: I keep looking at my bank account. They haven't taken it back.
0: Can't exactly blame her, though. If you won that kind of money, you'd have to keep kind of looking at it to believe it's real. 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Unbelievable amount of cash. 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Just answer your phone and you win £750,000. Mega money paid straight into your account after the call is done. So once again, for your chance to win that money, all you have to do is text WIN to 64100. Good luck. I've got Dominic Fike lined up for you. Stay there. Make me a winner.
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10: The A106 in Leighton's closed in both directions. The M4 in Brentford, you've got long delays. They continue eastbound at Junction 2. The A1M northbound, two lanes are closed near Sawtree after an accident. And the A47 westbound near Costersea is closed following a vehicle fire. On the tubes, we've got severe delays on the Mildmay and the Bakerloo lines.
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12: Nick Bright.

Gracie Abrams, and That's So True on Kiss. Right, we have just scored. England have just scored as I put the mic up. Come on! 2-1 to England. Oh, let me just compose myself. Right, let's get a tune on now, which is actually the World Cup song. This has all happened at the perfect time. It's almost like we planned it. I promise that we haven't written a script. Shakira and Burna Boy teaming up for a track called Die Die, the official World Cup anthem. They always wheel her out for a World Cup, and here she is again.

0: the football is still going. England currently winning. Hopefully it stays that way. Only a few more minutes left. The footy chat doesn't stop at full time. Of course, you can join Molly and Rosie Kamita on The Warm Up, your new favourite football podcast from Kiss. And I love them too as well. Proper characters. Expect sports style chaos and a whole lot more. New episodes every Friday. And you can watch on the Kiss YouTube channel at Play Kiss UK. Right, stay there. James has got you covered next. He's got Kalani and some Tame Impala for you. Come on, England!
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10: 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And it soundtracks your summer. 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

and breathe. All right, if you're not into footy, I'll make this brief for you. I mean, you can hear my voice. It's a little bit raspy after the last 90 minutes because I've been screaming, but I'll make this quick. England very, very nearly just got knocked out of the World Cup. At a very early stage. I think it would have been a record for England to get knocked out this early, right? Or something like that. We then came back and we won 2-1. So we're now not out of the World Cup. It all happened very late on, right near the end of the game. Shit, but my throat's going. My throat is going because I was screaming so much. In fact, somebody here went, James, you're very animated, aren't you? I thought I was watching the football with my mum. You're very animated, aren't you? Like, yeah, I am. I get really passionate about it. I do. All right, it's Kiss, by the way. It's James Hall with you on Wednesday night. I've got my England shirt on. I've got a sore throat. And now it's time to do a radio show, everybody. All right, 03-448-112-233. What is your Wednesday night saying? 03-448-112-233.

0: Cheers for having Kiss on tonight. It's James Hall playing you Bruno Mars and I Just Might. Loads of people were messaging saying that they were stuck in traffic on the M1. Something must have happened earlier on, but they were missing the football. I also love this message from Dan saying, I was driving, me and my girlfriend Lucy, we got stuck in traffic, ended up pulling into a service station, we swapped over. I then watched the game in the passenger seat whilst my missus drove. I rate it, I really do. Coming up on Kiss for you, I'm going to play you that absolute banger from Hugel. Move Into the Sun is playing next. And I got The Weeknd, that tune, Save Your Tears. It's on before 7:30 tonight on Kiss. Wait there. Kiss.
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0: James Hall with your Wednesday night. Hello, hello, hello. All right, the first track on the Kiss Hype List for you tonight is the Chemical Brothers and Q-Tip, and we are loving this. 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Download Rayo and you can listen to it. I also love that Taron Egerton, who stars in Apex, because this is where this film's become this song has become massive, he actually hand wrote a letter to the Chemical Brothers asking them if they could use the song in the film. I love it.

0: And it's James Hall with you right now. Hello, hello, hello. Just think about what you could do with £750,000. And we're not making you wait for this either, right? We will transfer it to you on Friday. 5 o'clock, we close the lines. And then we'll call you at like a minute past five. You answer your phone. We'll be like, oh, yeah, you're right. It's Make Me a Winner. You've won £750,000. You'll probably fall over. And then once you've composed yourself, give us your bank details and we'll transfer it to you. That's how simple it is. And all you've got to do right now is send one text message. 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Over 18s only. And lines do close at 5 o'clock on Friday. 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

Me. It's Olivia Dean and So Easy to Fall in Love, and it's Kiss. It's James Horwood, your Wednesday night. If you're wondering why I've got a bit of a raspy, sorry throat, it's because I was screaming at the TV for 90 minutes. If you watch the match, you'll know what I'm talking about. It was mental, mate. Here's the thing that happened today as well, right? So I messaged the boss earlier on, and he messaged back saying that he was ill, which is absolutely fine. But the way that he messaged back, he put like, "I'm off ill today, ... Now, I'm not trying to make enemies here.

you know, cause any problems. But how convenient, how very convenient, the day that England play at 5 o'clock, the boss is ill. Okay, I think you and I both know that that's a load of crap, don't we? Do you know what I mean? He's been in the pub since probably 10 a.m. this morning, I'm going to say that. All right, Sombra and Homewreckers played out, kids. And if I'm not here tomorrow, I've probably been fired.

0: Nice one for having Kiss on tonight. It's James Hall playing you Ed Sheeran and Rudimental. That is Bloodstream.
1: Did you see that Ed Sheeran's going to be taking a bit of time off music? To be fair, he deserved it, didn't he? He's like one of the hardest guys.
0: Definitely not one.
1: He's one of the hardest working guys. Slip of the tongue. One of the hardest working guys in music. Right, come on. Coming up after 8, Dave and Temps, Rain Dance, and Sabrina in a bit.
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4: 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Kiss. Wednesday night Kiss, just got 8 o'clock. It's James Hall with you right now. Back to the tunes of Dave and Thames. 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
6: Let's get the party started. See you at the bar, you was hardly talking. That's when I knew that your heart was scarring. Friends to lovers need a part to star in. Like, wait, babe, let me.

apparently Justin Bieber is going to be doing the Super Bowl halftime show. That's the rumor that's going around at the moment. To be fair, after Coachella and going on stage in a hoodie, playing a few YouTube videos and getting paid $10 million for it, you can get another gig like that in your diary, you'd be buzzing, wouldn't you? It's Kiss, by the way. I'm James.

0: Jay and Dan in the van listening right now. Just finished work in Stoke. Hello to Tilly in Essex and Toby and Zara in Croydon, who have been to a fan party tonight. Said they got absolutely covered in beer. I'm going to be totally honest. Normally at fan parks, it ain't beer. It's definitely urine. It's James Hall on Kiss, back at a set with Milky and Mulgrave to play. Entire crew's playing for you before 8:30 tonight.
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3: 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It's Friday, yes. 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
2: Pardon?
3: 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Nice. It's the perfect way to start your morning.
1: Yeah. Tyler West and Chloe Burrows. Kiss Breakfast.
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not bored of this song. 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Olivia Dean, Man I Need. And it's Wednesday Night Kiss. My name is James Hall, hello. The Kiss Hype List. 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It's a hype list of tracks that we are loving right now. And we update it every Friday as well with the freshest new tunes. So download Rayo and you can listen to it anytime you like. All right, second track from the Kiss Hype List tonight comes from Silver Bumper. If you've not heard this yet, it's

0: It's Ray and Where Is My Husband? And this is Kiss on Wednesday night. It's James Hall. Hello, hello, hello. Kiss. All right, we want to top up your bank account quite significantly. Top up is probably the wrong word. Top up sounds like a little bit, doesn't it? Like, we want to fill your bank account, which definitely sounds a little bit dodgy, but it's fine. Anyway, on Friday, we have another chance for you to win £750,000. £750,000 could be yours. And we've done it all the way through June. Every Friday, we have given away this amount of money, and we're not stopping. So last week, we gave away £750,000 to a lady called Rosemary. She's going to buy a new house with it. This Friday, you could win, and then you could maybe buy a house with it if you want. It's totally up to you what you do with the money. £750,000 will be in your account on Friday night, right before the weekend. 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

0: and it's Kiss on Wednesday night. It's James Hot, hello.
1: A mate of mine came over earlier on for a drink and a catch-up and stuff. And he started then, like, picking apart my house. Right, so the first thing that he noticed was, he was like, you got a lot of mirrors in here, haven't you? And I've never noticed it, but now I'm really like, oh, wait, do I have too many mirrors? Like, how many is too many? Anyway, he was walking around, and he was like, oh, that's nice, yeah, but you've got another mirror in here. Like, you're really vain, aren't you? I was like, now, I'm going, hang on a sec, have I overcooked it on the mirrors? Do you know what I mean? Then he made a weird comment and he was like, well, at least you don't want to have one on your ceiling in your bedroom. I was like, true, I don't. All right, Bella Kay to play now. It's Kiss. Oh, I-

0: Stay Night Kiss. It's James Hall, hello. My WhatsApp number is 03448 112233. What's your Wednesday night saying? Where are you listening right now? Like, why have you got us on? Are you working tonight? Maybe on the night shift? Maybe you're driving right now. Maybe you've been to the footy tonight and you're celebrating. 03448 112233. All right, stick with me after nine. Olivia Rodrigo's coming up and Calvin Harris in just a bit for you as well.
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0: All right. Just gone 9 o'clock on Wednesday night. It's James Hall on Kiss. Back to the tunes right now with Olivia Rodrigo. This is

0: Raven Lanae. That is Love Me Not, and it's Kiss. I'm James Hall. I've about calmed down now. Only just. My voice is still a little bit croaky, though, because I was screaming a lot. England very nearly got kicked out of the World Cup earlier on. And it was all down to the wire. But we managed to win the game right at the last minute. To tell you somebody who was feeling the same as me, and that is Ross Kemp. Now, if you've never seen Ross Kemp on Instagram when England are playing, let me introduce you to this absolute gold.
1: Yes! Yes! Yes! Harry Kane! Harry Kane! That's what we're talking about! Great changes! Made a massive difference! Opened them up! Come on, England! Come on, England!
0: Oh, wait, there's more.
1: Close it down! Close it down!
0: Yeah.
1: 4 minutes! 4 minutes! Plus extra time!
0: Get that in there.
1: My God, why did you do this to me? But come on, England!
0: He's so great. I want an update from Ross Kemp every single time England plays.

0: Legit loving all these messages from people about the Ross Kemp Insta video. Favourite message is from Lucy, who said, James, do you think this is what Harry Kane's neighbours hear late at night, if you get what I mean?
1: Yes! Yes! Yes! Harry Kane! Harry Kane! That's what we're talking about!
0: I mean, one thing's for sure, it's either Harry Kane's missus or Ross Kemp, one of the two. Coming up, we're going to play Dominic Fike and White Keys next. And the Kid Laroi and Bieber in a bit for you as well at Kiss.
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Money on Kiss. It's James Hall chilling with you for Wednesday night. All right, let's get into our third and final song from the Kiss Hype List tonight. So you can listen to the Kiss Hype List anytime you like on Rayo. It's a playlist that we've put together that we update every single Friday, which means you get a playlist full of the freshest music that we're loving right now. This is on it. Malcolm Todd and Earrings. It was originally released back in 2024.

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0: selection later on. Stay there though, Justin Wilkes on the way next, kicking off with Tyler and Zara. Later.
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0: for Olivia Dean, for Rose and Bruno Mars, and a big Kiss anthem from superstar DJ David Guetta teaming up with Akon. They're all on the way.
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2: Don't be too loud, I'm really hungover.
3: 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It's Friday, yes. 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
3: 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Nice. It's the perfect way to start your morning.
1: Yeah. Tyler West and Chloe Burrows. Kiss Breakfast.
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let's get the party started. 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

0: Justin Bieber, Beauty and a Beat, playing on Kiss. Kiss. 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
0: 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Oh,
2: 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He's from Liverpool, you know. 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
8: 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Tactical discussions.
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8: Queue for the turnstiles. 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Hoping for a last-minute winner. Happy with the point. 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

0: Vibes from Kehlani, Folded, playing on Kiss. 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
1: 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Kiss. 11 across the UK, Justin here. Wednesday night playing the big tunes on Kiss with Nelly Furtado, Somba and Ray kicking off this hour.

0: OB Airplanes. It's Justin on Kiss. Crystal and Notion to play. Ariana's No Tears Left to Cry. And singing all about the sun in a native Sweden. Zara Larsson next.
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0: 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She's spending it right now. 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
9: You know what you're getting with a football away game. 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
11: Yeah, exactly.
9: Queue for the turnstiles. Trying to get a chant going. Half-time pies. Hoping for a last-minute winner. Happy with the point. 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

0: Chanel, sounding great on Kiss. I'm Justin, ready to get you past midnight with another hour of fabulous Kiss tunes, whatever keeps you up this late. Thanks for making Kiss the soundtrack to it. Kiss.
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0: Hill right here, fine slice of drum and bass. I'm Justin Wilkes, back with you Thursday night from 10 through until 1. Playing the big tunes here on Kiss. 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